Would you look at that, peeps? It's Friday and after 7 p.m. So we're wrapping up another week in style once again and spending what's left of another beautiful day to be alive together, too. That's right. It's Best Jazz. Back in the studio for the good time. Looking forward to hanging out with you all the way until midnight, you know. Hopefully you enjoyed your day today, but here's our affirmation to start our night with and repeat after me. I am showing up fully, chasing big possibilities with a smile and owning every victory along the way. That's right. Focus on confidence, action, and celebrating yourself. I think we can manage that part, yeah. In fact, officially time for a little victory lap after all you've accomplished this week. Meanwhile, though, Dierks Bentley in Free and Easy. 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
4: Low pressure system rolling into our area overnight. That'll bring us rain and thunderstorms. Our low should be in the mid-60s. And then on Saturday, fairly cool with all that rain and cloud cover. We're expecting our high only around 70. Showers are likely, along with a few afternoon thunderstorms. It will be a little bit windy, too. For Saturday night, showers and thunderstorms around. Breezy and mid-60s. And then a mix of sunshine and clouds coming up on Sunday, low 70. I'm meteorologist Steve Hamilton.
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River Country, WIVR, Russell Dickerson, that's worth your while. And it's another super fun-filled day out at the King County Fair, peeps. Yeah, I'll be back to talk about my time at the bus demo last night, because it was a blast, let me tell you what. But now it's in the rearview mirror. Next in the grandstands is tonight's Best One Tire Demolition Derby. Actually kicked off at 7 p.m., and there's still time to catch the action. But then on Sunday will be the big beater bonanza. You know what? I'm a little worried what that says about our community, that we have three different demolition derbies in the same fair. I mean, seems like we may have some pent-up aggression. No judgment, because that's myself included. But anyways, going on through Sunday, don't miss any of this year's Kinky County Fair and find the full schedule via their website. Meanwhile, though, I'll get back to this in almost 7:30 on our Friday. TGIF. Low Cash, it's Ron Hart. Sound River Country, WIVR.

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3: Low pressure system rolling into our area overnight. That'll bring us rain and thunderstorms. Our low should be in the mid-60s. And then on Saturday, fairly cool with all that rain and cloud cover. We're expecting our high only around 70. Showers are likely, along with a few afternoon thunderstorms. It will be a little bit windy, too. For Saturday night, showers and thunderstorms around. Breezy and mid-60s. And then a mix of sunshine and clouds coming up on Sunday, low 70s. I'm meteorologist Steve Hamilton.
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TGIF Peeves after 8 p.m. It's your girl Best Jess, and thanks for joining me to wrap up the week in style. Yeah, it's Friday. Let's celebrate with Ella Langley and Morgan Wallens. I Can't Love You Anymore. I'm River Country, WIVR.

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10: Low pressure system rolling into our area overnight. That'll bring us rain and thunderstorms. Our low should be in the mid-60s. And then on Saturday, fairly cool with all that rain and cloud cover. We're expecting our high only around 70. Showers are likely, along with a few afternoon thunderstorms. It will be a little bit windy, too. For Saturday night, showers and thunderstorms around. Breezy and mid-60s, and then a mix of sunshine and clouds coming up on Sunday, low 70s. I'm meteorologist Steve Hamilton.
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River Country, WIVR, that's Old Dominion's Coming Home. And now, peeps, it's your girl Bestess. A big old happy birthday week to Aiden Stearns of Urbana. Yeah, his special day was Monday, but our lucky birthday club winner for the week, we've been celebrating him every single day regardless. Plus, we, of course, gifted Aiden with one of our amazing birthday prize packages, too, including goodies from Dairy Queen, Bussies, and Brookmont Bowling. 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
4: Low pressure system rolling into our area overnight. That'll bring us rain and thunderstorms. Our low should be in the mid-60s. And then on Saturday, fairly cool with all that rain and cloud cover. We're expecting our high only around 70.

River Country, WIVR, John Party's Friday Night Heartbreaker. And tonight's actually your last chance to hang with me before I'm off next week. Yeah, I'm out of the studio, I should say, through the 10th. And you get to hang out with the new guy, Jeff, just a little bit, because he's going to be filling in for me. And I'm definitely going to miss you, know that. But I'm looking forward to closing some of my mental tabs for a while, because at this point, my brain is basically taking a break with or without me, or I like to call it dealing with mental molasses. Anyways, it's best, Jess. And almost 9 p.m., I'll be right back on River Country, WIVR.

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River Country, WIVR, George Burge and Luke Bryan. That's Ride, Ride, Ride. And TGIF, peeps. Hope you're having a fantastic Friday. And after 9 p.m., going into the weekend, and next time you find yourself scrolling for something to binge watch on TV, I got you covered, yeah. I have been raving all week about this action comedy. Yeah, action comedy series it was, yeah. Starring the hilariously talented Octavia Spencer and Hannah Waddingham. She's from Ted Lasso. Remember her? Yeah, great. They play your average middle-aged besties, but one is secretly an international assassin. And they really take the saying, like, an ordinary friend will help you move, but a good friend will help you bury the body, to heart. But they end up going on the run from some bad people and a cheating husband. It's really funny, exciting, and it sounds like it might be right up your alley. So check it out. Titled Write or Die on Amazon Prime. Yeah, it's best, Jess. I was a big, big fan of that one. Laughed the entire time. But let me know what you think, all right? For now, Kenny Chesney, he's getting us back to the music on this Friday with American Kids on River Country. WIVR.

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7: Low pressure system rolling into our area overnight. That'll bring us rain and thunderstorms. Our low should be in the mid-60s. And then on Saturday, fairly cool with all that rain and cloud cover. We're expecting our high only around 70. Showers are likely, along with a few afternoon thunderstorms. It will be a little bit windy, too. For Saturday night, showers and thunderstorms around. Breezy and mid-60s, and then a mix of sunshine and clouds coming up on Sunday, low 70s. I'm meteorologist Steve Hamilton.
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River Country, WIVR, that's Eric Church, Hands of Time. And make a plan to come on out next week for the 19th annual National Night Out Celebration in Kankakee County. Yeah, taking place Tuesday, August 4th at Prairie Farm in Brunei. Bringing together neighbors with our local law enforcement under friendly circumstances. They're going to have a canine demonstration, kitty rides, vendors, and even an appearance by a former Chicago White Sox player. Plus, Bill Dyke on the drums for not one but two bands, Mike Rubel as your MC, and even Scott Smith set up for a broadcast. It's going to be a good time. Don't miss out, and for now, you can visit our website for more information. And let's get back to the music. Yeah, almost 9:30, and it's Jordan Davis with Next Thing You Know on River Country, WIVR.

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7: Low pressure system rolling into our area overnight. That'll bring us rain and thunderstorms. Our low should be in the mid-60s. And then on Saturday, fairly cool with all that rain and cloud cover. We're expecting our high only around 70. Showers are likely, along with a few afternoon thunderstorms. It will be a little bit windy, too. For Saturday night, showers and thunderstorms around. Breezy and mid-60s. And then a mix of sunshine and clouds coming up on Sunday, low 70s. I'm meteorologist Steve Hamilton.
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River Country, WIVR, Brantley Gilbert. That's Country Must Be Countrywide. And the Northern Mustang Corral, they're inviting us out to a day at the park on Sunday. Yeah, it's best to stop by during its 35th annual Mustang and Ford Car Show. It's going to take place August 2nd at Prairie Farm in Bourbonnais. Come out for the cars, the music, door prizes, and camaraderie with showtime at 8 a.m. It sounds like a lot of fun, but for more, you can visit our community calendar. And for now, almost 10 p.m., peeps. Yeah, TGIF. I'll be right back. I'm River Country, WIVR.

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River Country, WIVR, Ella Langley's Choosin, Texas. And finally, Friday peeps, yeah, it's best, Justin, after 10 p.m. Last night during the annual bus demo out at King County Fair, I was on hand to help MC with my buddy Mike Rubel once again, also joined by our fellow friend and radio in the booth, so I got to spend some quality time, like, mingling with the crowd and asking you all sorts of annoying questions. Like, if you were the ones driving the buses in the demo, what would you be listening to? Like, I'm dying to know what they had on their playlist to put them in the right headspace for such a task. And one person I asked said Garth Brooks. I think he said The Dance, though, which is very slow. Too mellow for me, because personally, I'd need something more upbeat or hardcore, like maybe AC/DC or something. In fact, maybe even the entire soundtrack to the movie Maximum Overdrive. But anyways, what about you? Let me know what you would have on your demo derby playlist, all right? And going on through Sunday, you can visit kingcountyfair.org for a full schedule. For now, though, it's Luke Combs. He's here to be by you on River Country, WIVR.

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4: Low pressure system rolling into our area overnight. That'll bring us rain and thunderstorms. Our low should be in the mid-60s. And then on Saturday, fairly cool with all that rain and cloud cover. We're expecting our high only around 70. Showers are likely, along with a few afternoon thunderstorms. It will be a little bit windy, too. For Saturday night, showers and thunderstorms around. Breezy and mid-60s, and then a mix of sunshine and clouds coming up on Sunday, low 70s. I'm meteorologist Steve Hamilton.
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River Country, WIVR, that's Tucker Wetmore's at 3, 2, 1. And hey, Debbie Stumpy of Watsika, how's it going as our current rating list of the week? That's right, it's your girl Best Jess. Congrats to Debbie once again. We've been showing her all sorts of love all week, yeah, since Monday, on air, online, and via our socials, which has got to be really good. Yeah, we even gave her one of our ultimate thank you prize packages, too, that we packed with a bunch of goodies from Oliver's, LK Tech Shop, Game On, and S River Country. How great is that? Just all part of being our lucky list of the week. But yeah, and sign up whenever you can, because you could be next. We pick a new one every Monday. Meanwhile, though, it's almost 10:30, and All My Exes by Lauren Elena and Chase Matthew on River Country, WIVR.

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7: Low pressure system rolling into our area overnight. That'll bring us rain and thunderstorms. Our low should be in the mid-60s. And then on Saturday, fairly cool with all that rain and cloud cover. We're expecting our high only around 70. Showers are likely, along with a few afternoon thunderstorms. It will be a little bit windy, too. For Saturday night, showers and thunderstorms around, breezy and mid-60s, and then a mix of sunshine and clouds coming up on Sunday, low 70s. I'm meteorologist Steve Hamilton.
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8: New truck, big

miles on it. Marshmallow and Kane Brown on River Country, WIVR, putting miles on it. And this time tomorrow night, the guys will be wrapping up their show. And don't forget to join Big D and Bubba for the next Honky Tonkin' show starting 8 p.m. every Saturday night. Yeah, also for all sorts of fun, like your favorite country hits from the 80s through the 2000s, plus so much more. Yeah, it's powered by Coors Light. It's coming up again tomorrow, so don't miss it. Meanwhile, though, it's Best Jess, almost 11 p.m. And hey, I'll be right back on River Country, WIVR.

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River Country, WIVR, Stella Lefties, that's Boston. And how's it going, peeps, after 11 p.m. on this Friday the 31st of July? And I really hope it's been good to you so far. Yeah, it's best, Jess. In the studio and all yours, the fun until midnight. Thanks a bunch for spending some of your night with me. Besides the day before the weekend, it's also your last chance to hang out with me before I am off the entire next week on vacation. Well, yeah, how exciting is that? I'm out of the studio tomorrow through the 10th, and you get to hang out with the new guy. Yeah, go get to know Jeff just a little bit because he's filling in for me between 7 and midnight. And I will definitely miss you, of course, but I'm really looking forward to, you know, getting rid of the mental molasses I'm dealing with and just closing some of my mental tabs because there are far too many open at one time. But anyways, still here for the rest of the hour and jamming out with you like and Toby Keith. Oh my gosh, I love this one. I love this bar on River Country. WIVR. Turn it up.

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3: Low pressure system rolling into our area overnight. That'll bring us rain and thunderstorms. Our low should be in the mid-60s. And then on Saturday, fairly cool with all that rain and cloud cover. We're expecting our high only around 70. Showers are likely along with a few afternoon thunderstorms. It will be a little bit windy too. For Saturday night, showers and thunderstorms around. Breezy and mid-60s. And then a mix of sunshine and clouds coming up on Sunday, low 70s. I'm meteorologist Steve Hamilton.
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River Country, WIVR. I think I'm in love with you. That's Chris Stapleton. And hey, peeps, don't forget to tune in for Rick Jackson's Country Classic Show Sunday morning from 7 till 10. Yeah, powered by LK Tax Shop. It's every weekend. He brings you the greatest country hits and the coolest stories about the artists, songwriters, and unsung heroes behind the music. Yeah, he's pretty great. So check back for that this Sunday. And for now, it's Best Jazz, almost 11:30, and it's John Party's Last Night Lonely on River Country, WIVR.

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3: Low pressure system rolling into our area overnight. That'll bring us rain and thunderstorms. Our low should be in the mid-60s. And then on Saturday, fairly cool with all that rain and cloud cover. We're expecting our high only around 70. Showers are likely, along with a few afternoon thunderstorms. It will be a little bit windy, too. For Saturday night, showers and thunderstorms around. Breezy and mid-60s, and then a mix of sunshine and clouds coming up on Sunday, low 70s. I'm meteorologist Steve Hamilton.
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4: Low pressure system rolling into our area overnight. That'll bring us rain and thunderstorms. Our low should be in the mid-60s. And then on Saturday, fairly cool with all that rain and cloud cover. We're expecting our high only around 70. Showers are likely, along with a few afternoon thunderstorms. It will be a little bit windy, too. For Saturday night, showers and thunderstorms around. Breezy and mid-60s, and then a mix of sunshine and clouds coming up on Sunday, low 70s. I'm meteorologist Steve Hamilton.
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5: Low pressure system rolling into our area overnight. That'll bring us rain and thunderstorms. Our low should be in the mid-60s. And then on Saturday, fairly cool with all that rain and cloud cover. We're expecting our high only around 70. Showers are likely, along with a few afternoon thunderstorms. It will be a little bit windy, too. For Saturday night, showers and thunderstorms around. Breezy and mid-60s. And then a mix of sunshine and clouds coming up on Sunday, low 70s. I'm meteorologist Steve Hamilton.
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2: Low pressure system rolling into our area overnight. That'll bring us rain and thunderstorms. Our low should be in the mid-60s. And then on Saturday, fairly cool with all that rain and cloud cover. We're expecting our high only around 70. Showers are likely, along with a few afternoon thunderstorms. It will be a little bit windy, too. For Saturday night, showers and thunderstorms around. Breezy and mid-60s. And then a mix of sunshine and clouds coming up on Sunday, low 70. I'm meteorologist Steve Hamilton.
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1: Hey, we're Big D and Bubba, and we're the hosts of Honky Tonkin' every weekend right here. 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
5: Low pressure system rolling into our area overnight. That'll bring us rain and thunderstorms. Our low should be in the mid-60s. And then on Saturday, fairly cool with all that rain and cloud cover. We're expecting our high only around 70. Showers are likely, along with a few afternoon thunderstorms. It will be a little bit windy, too. For Saturday night, showers and thunderstorms around, breezy and mid-60s, and then a mix of sunshine and clouds coming up on Sunday, low 70s. I'm meteorologist Steve Hamilton.
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4: Low pressure system rolling into our area overnight. That'll bring us rain and thunderstorms. Our low should be in the mid-60s. And then on Saturday, fairly cool with all that rain and cloud cover. We're expecting our high only around 70. Showers are likely, along with a few afternoon thunderstorms. It will be a little bit windy, too. For Saturday night, showers and thunderstorms around. Breezy and mid-60s. And then a mix of sunshine and clouds coming up on Sunday, low 70s. I'm meteorologist Steve Hamilton.
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5: He's a ranch hand in a pinch, man. 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

0: What time zone am I on? What country am I in?
1: It doesn't matter. It's 5 o'clock somewhere.
0: It's always on 5 in Margaritaville, come to think of it.
1: Yeah, I heard that.
0: You've been there, haven't you?
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1: 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Specific rules for individual contests are also listed under the same section. 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
3: Low pressure system rolling into our area overnight. That'll bring us rain and thunderstorms. Our low should be in the mid-60s. And then on Saturday, fairly cool with all that rain and cloud cover. We're expecting our high only around 70. Showers are likely, along with a few afternoon thunderstorms. It will be a little bit windy, too. For Saturday night, showers and thunderstorms around, breezy and mid-60s, and then a mix of sunshine and clouds coming up on Sunday, low 70s. I'm meteorologist Steve Hamilton.
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1: Hey, we're Big D and Bubba, and we're the hosts of Honky Tonkin' every weekend right here. 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
5: Low pressure system rolling into our area overnight. That'll bring us rain and thunderstorms. Our low should be in the mid-60s. And then on Saturday, fairly cool with all that rain and cloud cover. We're expecting our high only around 70. Showers are likely, along with a few afternoon thunderstorms. It will be a little bit windy, too. For Saturday night, showers and thunderstorms around, breezy and mid-60s, and then a mix of sunshine and clouds coming up on Sunday, low 70s. I'm meteorologist Steve Hamilton.
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9: Increasing clouds as we head through our Saturday and a good chance of showers and thunderstorms this afternoon. So keep an eye to the sky there. Daytime highs sitting 74 later this afternoon. Winds kicking up as well out of the northeast, occasionally gusting at about 20 miles an hour. Cloudy skies overnight tonight. Some lingering showers and thunderstorms throughout the area, down to 64 for an overnight low. Sunday tracking partly sunny skies and up to 75. I'm meteorologist Jason Laird.
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I saw the old man's face. Front page obituary. He was a millionaire. He left his fortune to some guy he barely knew. His kids were mad as hell.

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She looks so pretty when the makeup on. You should hear her talking to her mama on the phone. I love it when she raps to an

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River Country, WIVR, that is Jason Aldean getting our Saturday off and running. Good morning and welcome to the weekend. It's Roy Gregory. Thank you so much for making River Country part of your weekend plans. Lots going on, not only today, but tomorrow as well. The Kankakee County Fair continues. There's a big backpack distribution event going on today. And a big Mustang car show coming up tomorrow. We'll have details on all those and other events here on the morning show as we get this Saturday off and running. Thomas Rhett says you look good in his T-shirts. It's River Country, WIVR.

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4: Increasing clouds as we head through our Saturday and a good chance of showers and thunderstorms this afternoon. So keep an eye to the sky there. Daytime highs sitting 74 later this afternoon. Winds kicking up as well out of the northeast, occasionally gusting at about 20 miles an hour. Cloudy skies overnight tonight. Some lingering showers and thunderstorms throughout the area, down to 64 for an overnight low. Sunday tracking partly sunny skies and up to 75. I'm meteorologist Jason Laird.
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River Country WIVR, taking a journey back in time there with Kenny Chesney. 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There's a big event today. I'll have details coming up in 7 minutes. 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

0: the song that started it all for Brooks and Dunn, Brand New Man. All right, Court Street Ford and the Minley Auto Group are having their Back to School Jam backpack giveaway today. 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It is free. 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That starts at 11 today at Court Street Ford. Yeah, they're on Latham Drive. More information, by the way, up on our website, WIVR1017.com.
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River Country, WIVR. What a great song there from Blake Shelton. All right, coming up, we have the week of agriculture news coming up. Kent Kasson with today's Rural Notebook up after John Pardee.

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River Country WIVR, get the 7 o'clock hour started with music from Riley Green. It's Roy Gregory. Thank you so much for making River Country part of your weekend plans. Taylor Swift back on the country charts with a song from the Toy Story 5 movie soundtrack. I knew it, I knew you, here on River Country.

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Cadillac, horns on the hood. My buddy Frankie had his dad hook him up good. Girls smile when we roll by. They hop in the back and we cruise to the riverside.

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0: Yeah, you could live off that if it's good. It's when the arguing starts that things could be a problem. That's Alan Jackson, Living on Love. You want to be happy? You want to tune in to Mike Tamano later today for the happiest hour on the radio, the Coors Light Happy Hour. 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Coming up next, Old Dominion.
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6: Increasing clouds as we head through our Saturday and a good chance of showers and thunderstorms this afternoon. So keep an eye to the sky there. Daytime highs sitting 74 later this afternoon. Winds kicking up as well out of the northeast, occasionally gusting at about 20 miles an hour. Cloudy skies overnight tonight. Some lingering showers and thunderstorms throughout the area, down to 64 for an overnight low. Sunday tracking partly sunny skies and up to 75. I'm meteorologist Jason Laird.
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River Country WIVR making good time with Old Dominion. It is back to school time, almost there for the kids. I know they don't want to hear that. One of the best days ever was when you cleaned out your locker the last day of school when you had that whole summer. Well, unfortunately, kids are going to be filling their lockers again, and we're going to try to help you with some information about a back to school health fair that's going on today.

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Well, to help children and families get ready for the school year, Hippocrates Medical Clinic having their 9th annual back-to-school health fair today from 9 a.m. to 1 p.m. That's at 606 East Court Street in Kankakee. 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Again, that's going on today, 606 East Court Street in Kankakee. All the details are up on our website, WIVR1017.com.

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Nominated by Thomas Kopp. Thomas and some of his coworkers treated to some delicious food from our JJC and Lindman family McDonald's. 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
1: 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Showers through most of today with a high of about 73. A complete look at the forecast is coming up. Checking your River Country News this Saturday, I'm Colin Furrow. A motion for a change of venue filed by the defense in the Zandra Harris murder trial was denied in the Kankakee County Circuit Court Friday. Our Jake Lamore was there.
2: Judge Kathy Bradshaw Elliott made the ruling late Friday afternoon after arguments were heard between Harris's defense attorney Sierra Norris and Kankakee County State's Attorney Jim Rowe. Norris argued that the community is riddling with grief from the 2021 shooting death of Bradley Police Sergeant Marlene Ritmanick and severe wounding of Officer Tyler Bailey, that potential jurors do not have the ability to be unbiased in the upcoming trial. Norris backed up her claims with screenshots of Facebook comments on local media outlets allegedly made by area residents showing bias towards Norris. State's Attorney Rowe argued much of the same, except his Facebook comments showed those taking Harris's side or remaining neutral in the case. At one point during Friday's hearing, Norris asked Rowe to take himself off the case since he'd already said he was on the

River Country WIVR with Megan Maroney. It's Roy Gregory. Thank you so much for making River Country part of your weekend. We're going to salute our birthday celebrators today. River Country Birthday Club coming your way here in about 6 minutes. Here's John Morgan.

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9: Increasing clouds as we head through our Saturday and a good chance of showers and thunderstorms this afternoon. So keep an eye to the sky there. Daytime highs sitting 74 later this afternoon. Winds kicking up as well out of the northeast. Occasionally gusting at about 20 miles an hour. Cloudy skies overnight tonight. Some lingering showers and thunderstorms throughout the area. Down to 64 for an overnight low. Sunday tracking partly sunny skies and up to 75. I'm meteorologist Jason Laird.
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River Country, WIVR with Dasha. It's Roy Gregory sending out some good vibes here on a Saturday. Speaking of good vibes, I'll tell you where the good vibes are going to be tomorrow.

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River Country, WIVR, mixing up a margarita here on your Saturday morning. Hey, if you love classic cars, the 35th annual Mustang and Ford Car Show is going on tomorrow at Perry Farm Park in Bourbonnais. They have cars pulling in at 8, so you can go in from 9 to 2:30 is when they have their trophy presentation. I have been to this show many times. I had a couple cars in that show. Unfortunately, I have sold them over the last couple of years, but boy, and it's not just Mustangs and Fords. I saw Challengers, you know, some Hemis in there, some Chevys. You got all kinds of cool cars, but it's a big one, and it's going on at Perry Farm Park. The weather is going to be nice today. Check it out. 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

River Country, WIVR with Garth Brooks. All right, you want to live in the best state in the United States? Well, according to U.S. News and World Report, you would have to head west. I'll tell you where coming up in 6 minutes.

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0: River Country, WIVR, you want to go to the best state in the U.S.? Well, you might be gone to Utah, according to U.S. News and World Report. For the fourth year in a row, Utah has been named the best state. They look at all kinds of different things here. Things like healthcare, education, economy. There are 71 metrics that they use to come to that conclusion. I've been to Utah, the southern part there at Zion National Park. Some beautiful parks there. Never been to the middle and north half of Utah, but I heard it's just gorgeous. And that's your number one place. Number two, South Dakota. Three is Minnesota. North Dakota, four. And Nebraska is number five. In case you're wondering, Illinois and Indiana lie in the bottom third of this list. Indiana's number 30, Illinois is number 37, and at the very bottom of the list, Louisiana, Alaska, and Mississippi.
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8: Increasing clouds as we head through our Saturday and a good chance of showers and thunderstorms this afternoon. So keep an eye to the sky there. Daytime highs sitting 74 later this afternoon. Winds kicking up as well out of the northeast, occasionally gusting at about 20 miles an hour. Cloudy skies overnight tonight. Some lingering showers and thunderstorms throughout the area, down to 64 for an overnight low. Sunday tracking partly sunny skies and up to 75. I'm meteorologist Jason Laird.
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River Country, WIVR. She's from up in the north suburbs of Chicago, the Winnetka area. Stella Lefty, her debut, Boston. Let's go for a cruise. Here's Florida Georgia Line.

0: DC's Reflecting Pool, Scott Carr reports.
1: In a legal brief, the office of the DC U.S. Attorney, Janine Pirro, says the damage to the Lincoln Memorial Reflecting Pool was due to the result of flawed installation. The former U.S. Olympic canoeist was one of several people accused of vandalizing the landmark. The court's filing says the sealant lining the bottom of the reflecting pool started peeling off almost immediately after it was installed.
0: Lisa Taylor, NBC News Radio.
2: In sports, the Cubs were shut out by the New York Yankees 2-0 last night, while the St. Louis Cardinals did not fare any better as they fell to the Toronto Blue Jays 3-1 yesterday. However, the White Sox traveled to Tampa where they defeated the Rays 6-1. The Cubs will continue their series against the Yankees today, as will the Cardinals against the Blue Jays and the White Sox against the Rays. In WNBA, the Chicago Sky beat the struggling Connecticut Sun 94-88 on Thursday night. Today, the Sky will head on to face the Las Vegas Aces midday today.
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4: Increasing clouds as we head through our Saturday and a good chance of showers and thunderstorms this afternoon. So keep an eye to the sky there. Daytime highs sitting 74 later this afternoon. Winds kicking up as well out of the northeast, occasionally gusting at about 20 miles an hour. Cloudy skies overnight tonight. Some lingering showers and thunderstorms throughout the area, down to 64 for an overnight low. Sunday tracking partly sunny skies and up to 75. I'm meteorologist Jason Laird.
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River Country, WIVR with Dylan Scott, getting our 9 o'clock hour of music off and running here on your Saturday. Welcome to the weekend. All right, you have school kids. I know, I don't even want to say this, so if you have kids, cover your ears. Actually, have the kids cover their ears, not the parents. I know, it's back to school time, and there are a couple of back to school events that you can check out today. One is a backpack event. Another one is a school health fair. And both can be very helpful for your kids as they get ready to head back to school. I'll have details coming up for you this hour. In the meantime,

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0: River Country, WIVR, back to school time. Yeah, just about here. And there are a couple of back to school events today. One of them is the Back to School Jam Backpack Giveaway. That's at Court Street Ford. They're on Latham Drive in Bourbonnais. That starts at 11 this morning and goes on till 3. They're giving away 500 backpacks filled with school supplies for the students. It is a free community event. They also have bounce houses, hot dogs, hamburgers, pony rides, a petting zoo, free haircuts, and more. Yeah, check it out today. That's at Court Street Ford, 11 and 3 on Latham Drive in Bourbonnais.
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10: Increasing clouds as we head through our Saturday and a good chance of showers and thunderstorms this afternoon. So keep an eye to the sky there. Daytime highs sitting 74 later this afternoon. Winds kicking up as well out of the northeast. Occasionally gusting at about 20 miles an hour. Cloudy skies overnight tonight. Some lingering showers and thunderstorms throughout the area. Down to 64 for an overnight low. Sunday tracking partly sunny skies and up to 75. I'm meteorologist Jason Laird.
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Sure, why not? 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

Hey girl, what's up? I know it's late, but I knew you'd pick it up. Nah, I ain't drunk. Okay, maybe I do have a little buzz, but that's all.

River Country, WIVR, with music from Old Dominion. Well, little friendly rivalry going on between Jason Aldean and Morgan Wallen. So Morgan Wallen's single, Don't We, has been sitting at number two for a couple weeks. Can't seem to hit number one because Jason Aldean has been there with this song. Still holding number one for the second consecutive week. Here is Jason Aldean's Don't Tell On Me.

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River Country WIVR. That's music from Eric Church. Next up is Megan Maroney. Megan canceled a show the other day in Denver. She had to stop after a few songs. She said she was really sick, and she said she was going to make it up to the fans. She rescheduled the show for next month. She's in the middle of her Cloud Nine tour, so she, I think, is in need of medicine. Here is Megan Maroney on River Country.

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10: Increasing clouds as we head through our Saturday, and a good chance of showers and thunderstorms this afternoon. So keep an eye to the sky there. Daytime highs sitting 74 later this afternoon. Winds kicking up as well out of the northeast, occasionally gusting at about 20 miles an hour. Cloudy skies overnight tonight. Some lingering showers and thunderstorms throughout the area, down to 64 for an overnight low. Sunday tracking partly sunny skies and up to 75. I'm meteorologist Jason Laird.
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0: Lance's nomination, however, has been stalled by some Republicans who are against a nearly $2 billion, quote, anti-weaponization fund proposed by the president.
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2: In sports, the Cubs were shut out by the New York Yankees 2-0 last night, while the St. Louis Cardinals did not fare any better as they fell to the Toronto Blue Jays 3-1 yesterday. However, the White Sox traveled to Tampa where they defeated the Rays 6-1. The Cubs will continue their series against the Yankees today, as will the Cardinals against the Blue Jays and the White Sox against the Rays. In WNBA, the Chicago Sky beat the struggling Connecticut Sun 94-88 on Thursday night. Today, the Sky will head on to face the Las Vegas Aces midday. 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
4: Increasing clouds as we head through our Saturday and a good chance of showers and thunderstorms this afternoon. So keep an eye to the sky there. Daytime highs sitting 74 later this afternoon. Winds kicking up as well out of the northeast, occasionally gusting at about 20 miles an hour. Cloudy skies overnight tonight. Some lingering showers and thunderstorms throughout the area, down to 64 for an overnight low. Sunday tracking partly sunny skies and up to 75. I'm meteorologist Jason Laird.
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River Country WIVR kicking off the 10 o'clock hour of music with Max McNown. We mentioned a little while ago that Jason Aldean has been holding Morgan Wallen out of the number one position on the country charts. This song has been number two for a couple of weeks, but I have a feeling it'll finally get there. Here is Morgan Wallen on River Country WIVR.

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10: Increasing clouds as we head through our Saturday and a good chance of showers and thunderstorms this afternoon. So keep an eye to the sky there. Daytime highs sitting 74 later this afternoon. Winds kicking up as well out of the northeast. Occasionally gusting at about 20 miles an hour. Cloudy skies overnight tonight. Some lingering showers and thunderstorms throughout the area. Down to 64 for an overnight low. Sunday tracking partly sunny skies and up to 75. I'm meteorologist Jason Laird.
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IVR with Scotty McCreary. The American Red Cross is warning of a nationwide blood shortage. They say this is the second ever national blood supply crisis. And the Red Cross says donations have fallen to a four-year summer low, leaving less than a one-day supply of type O positive blood. They need your help. There are some blood drives coming up. Next one is Monday at the YFC City Life Center from 1 to 6 in Kankakee. More blood drives coming up next week at Northfield Square Mall in Bradley on Thursday. And also coming up at Riverside Fitness Center in Bourbonnais on Tuesday the 11th. You can find out more and book your appointment on the Red Cross Blood site, redcrossblood.org. But yeah, they are in desperate need of blood donors, so give the gift of life. 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

River Country, WIVR. She's going straight for the heart. That is Alexandra Kay. Kankakee County Fair continues today and tomorrow. Looking for some fun tomorrow. Bess Jess and Mike Rubel will be hosting the Beater Bonanza Demolition Derby. That starts tomorrow at 6. You can find out more on the fair at kankakeefair.org.

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5: Increasing clouds as we head through our Saturday and a good chance of showers and thunderstorms this afternoon. So keep an eye to the sky there. Daytime highs sitting 74 later this afternoon. Winds kicking up as well out of the northeast. Occasionally gusting at about 20 miles an hour. Cloudy skies overnight tonight. Some lingering showers and thunderstorms throughout the area. Down to 64 for an overnight low. Sunday tracking partly sunny skies and up to 75. I'm meteorologist Jason Laird.
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0: 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Showers through most of today with a high of about 73. A complete look at the forecast is coming up. Checking your River Country news this Saturday, I'm Colin Furrow. Kankakee City Police say they have made an arrest in connection to the Father's Day shooting that took the life of a 40-year-old Kankakee man. In a press release, Kankakee Police Chief Chris Kidwell said 21-year-old Isaiah Houston was arrested for the June 21st shooting that resulted in the death of Randall D. Young. Chief Kidwell says Houston was arrested Thursday by the United States Marshals Service in Arkansas. They say Houston was running from the police at the time and had a loaded handgun on him. Houston is in custody in Arkansas awaiting extradition back to Kankakee. Community members in the village of Manteno are hosting a community cleanup day. According to a Facebook post from the village of Manteno, the community-led event will take place on Sunday, August 9th at 7 a.m. and start at the village square on 2nd. Organizers recommend that attendees bring reusable gloves and trash bags. For more information, visit the Village of Manteno Facebook page. It's the last day for the Jasper County Fair. Fair Board President Gary Brash with a rundown of some of today's events.
1: To round out the fair on Saturday, 7 p.m. Demolition Derby. After the Derby, we'll have fireworks. Saturday also at 7 p.m. 45 RPM, they play oldies.
0: The Jasper County Fair ends tonight at the fairgrounds just outside Rensselaer.
2: NBC News Radio, I'm Lisa Taylor. The U.S. and Israel are reportedly preparing to launch new military strikes against Iran. According to the Wall Street Journal, President Trump has ordered the military to carry out heavy airstrikes intended to convince Tehran to surrender. CBS News says the strikes will target energy infrastructure in Iran, including oil refineries and power plants. Fire officials in the Pacific Northwest are bracing for a weekend of extreme wildfire conditions. The National Weather Service has posted red flag warnings across Oregon and Washington east of the Cascades, with some areas being issued an extremely rare, particularly dangerous situation red flag warning, reserved for the most extreme fire conditions. The warnings are in effect this morning in parts of eastern Oregon, where weather officials are anticipating high temperatures, low humidity, and wind gusts of up to 50 miles per hour. There are currently 30 large wildfires raging uncontrolled in Oregon. Lisa Taylor, NBC News Radio.
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0: In sports, the Cubs were shut out by the New York Yankees 2-0 last night, while the St. Louis Cardinals did not fare any better as they fell to the Toronto Blue Jays 3-1 yesterday. However, the White Sox traveled to Tampa where they defeated the Rays 6-1. The Cubs will continue their series against the Yankees today, as will the Cardinals against the Blue Jays and the White Sox against the Rays. In WNBA, the Chicago Sky beat the struggling Connecticut Sun 94-88 on Thursday night. Today, the Sky will head on to face the Las Vegas Aces midday today.
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5: Increasing clouds as we head through our Saturday and a good chance of showers and thunderstorms this afternoon. So keep an eye to the sky there. Daytime highs sitting 74 later this afternoon. Winds kicking up as well out of the northeast, occasionally gusting at about 20 miles an hour. Cloudy skies overnight tonight. Some lingering showers and thunderstorms throughout the area, down to 64 for an overnight low. Sunday tracking partly sunny skies and up to 74.

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0: 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From Blake Shelton, it's Scott with you for part of your day today. 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
9: Increasing clouds as we head through our Saturday and a good chance of showers and thunderstorms this afternoon. So keep an eye to the sky there. Daytime highs sitting 74 later this afternoon. Winds kicking up as well out of the northeast. Occasionally gusting at about 20 miles an hour. Cloudy skies overnight tonight. Some lingering showers and thunderstorms throughout the area. Down to 64 for an overnight low. Sunday tracking partly sunny skies and up to 75. I'm meteorologist Jason Laird.
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River Country, WIVR. That's Chris Young. Hey, National Night Out is coming up on Tuesday. This is the 19th annual local law enforcement. Different community members all on site at Perry Farm Park. It goes from 4 till 9 p.m. Details on the community calendar, WIVR1017.com. I'll be out there along with Mike Rubel. My name is Scott Smith. Here's Bailey Zimmerman. This is what

day, Potts Farm was a place to go. Load a truck up, hit the dirt road. Jump the barbed wire, spread the word. Light the bonfire and call the girls. King in the can and the Marlboro man. Jack and Jim were a few good men. Where you learn how to kiss and cuss and fight too. 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And all this small town, he said, she said. 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Man, that talk is getting old. You better mind your business, man. Watch your mouth. Before I have to knock that loud mouth out. I'm tired of talking, man. Y'all ain't listening. Them old

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5: More widespread showers and a few thunderstorms in the mix for the rest of our Saturday with daytime highs low to mid-70s. Wind shifting to the northeast this afternoon, occasional gusts at about 20 miles an hour. Going to hang on to a few showers overnight tonight, tapering off around midnight. Cloudy skies and down to 64 for an overnight low. Looking toward our Sunday, partly sunny skies and a daytime high eventually rebounding to 75 degrees. I'm meteorologist Jason Laird.
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0: 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Showers through most of today with a high of about 73. A complete look at the forecast is coming up. Checking your River Country News this Saturday, I'm Colin Furrow. A motion for a change of venue filed by the defense in the Zandra Harris murder trial was denied in the Kankakee County Circuit Court Friday. Our Jake Lamore was there.
1: Judge Kathy Bradshaw Elliott made the ruling late Friday afternoon after arguments were heard between Harris's defense attorney, Sierra Norris, and Kankakee County State's Attorney Jim Rowe. Norris argued that the community is riddling with grief from the 2021 shooting death of Bradley Police Sergeant Marlene Ritmanick and severe wounding of Officer Tyler Bailey, that potential jurors do not have the ability to be unbiased in the upcoming trial. Norris backed up her claims with screenshots of Facebook comments on local media outlets allegedly made by area residents showing bias towards Norris. State's Attorney Rowe argued much of the same, except his Facebook comments showed those taking Harris's side or remaining neutral in the case. At one point during Friday's hearing, Norris asked Rowe to take himself off the case since he'd already said he was on the scene the night of the shooting. That motion was denied. Assistant State's Attorney Carol Costello, however, was removed from the case because she donated to the Marlene Ritmanick Memorial Organization. Jury selection in the Harris trial is set to begin 11 Monday morning. Norris told Judge Elliott that there's a chance she won't be there because she has a client and a speedy trial next week in Maywood. Judge Elliott said she would hold her in contempt if she doesn't show up Monday. I'm Jake Lamore.
0: The Kankakee County Museum is hosting their second annual cruise night on Thursday, August 13th. According to a Facebook post from the Kankakee County Museum, the free-to-attend event is from 4 to 6:30 p.m. at the museum itself, located at 801 South 8th Avenue in Kankakee. The museum encourages attendees to spend time with local car enthusiasts, explore vehicles, speak with vehicle owners, and visit the museum itself. There will be a food vendor attending the event as well. For more information on the cruise night, visit the Kankakee County Museum Facebook page. The Kankakee County Fair continues today at the fairgrounds just south of Kankakee. Jen Bauer, officer manager for the fair, has a rundown of today's events.
2: This weekend at the Kankakee County Fair, admission is $10, with children ages 5 and under free. 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The 4-H Livestock Auction is Saturday at 1. 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Saturday's grandstand features include the Championship Rodeo at 7. Sunday's grandstand shows are the IPA Truck and Tractor Pull at 11, and at 6 p.m., Acme's Beater Bonanza. Hope to see you this weekend at the Kankakee County Fair, where it's a tradition that our grandstand seating is always free.
0: The fair ends tomorrow at the fairgrounds just south of town.
3: NBC News Radio, I'm Lisa Carton. The U.S. and Israel are reportedly preparing to launch new military strikes against Iran. According to the Wall Street Journal, President Trump has ordered the military to carry out heavy airstrikes intended to convince Tehran to surrender. CBS News says the strikes will target energy infrastructure in Iran, including oil refineries and power plants. The report says the attacks would mark a major escalation in the U.S. war with Iran. Fire officials in the Pacific Northwest are bracing for a weekend of extreme wildfire conditions. The National Weather Service has posted red flag warnings across Oregon and Washington east of the Cascades. There are currently 30 large wildfires raging uncontrolled in Oregon. All-time daily heat records could be broken this weekend across the American West. Forecasters are predicting above normal heat today and tomorrow from the Southwest Desert to the Canadian border. Lisa Carton, NBC News Radio.
0: In sports, the Cubs were shut out by the New York Yankees 2-0 last night, while the St. Louis Cardinals did not fare any better as they fell to the Toronto Blue Jays

0: mix for the rest of our Saturday with daytime highs low to mid 70s. Wind shifting to the northeast this afternoon, occasional gusts at about 20 miles an hour. Going to hang on to a few showers overnight tonight, tapering off around midnight. Cloudy skies and down to 64 for an overnight low. Looking toward our Sunday, partly sunny skies and a daytime high eventually rebounding to 75 degrees. I'm meteorologist Jason Laird.
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0: Say So from Dan and Shay. 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
10: More widespread showers and a few thunderstorms in the mix for the rest of our Saturday, with daytime highs low to mid-70s. Wind shifting to the northeast this afternoon, occasional gusts at about 20 miles an hour. Going to hang on to a few showers overnight tonight, tapering off around midnight. Cloudy skies and down to 64 for an overnight low. Looking toward our Sunday, partly sunny skies and a daytime high eventually rebounding to 75 degrees. I'm meteorologist Jason Laird.
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Let Him In Anyway for Blake Shelton with River Country, WIVR. 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

by you earlier this year, did that show at Notre Dame Stadium in South Bend. And AC/DC is there in September. 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
6: More widespread showers and a few thunderstorms in the mix for the rest of our Saturday, with daytime highs low to mid-70s. Wind shifting to the northeast this afternoon, occasional gusts at about 20 miles an hour. Going to hang on to a few showers overnight tonight, tapering off around midnight. Cloudy skies and down to 64 for an overnight low. Looking toward our Sunday, partly sunny skies and a daytime high eventually rebounding to 75 degrees. I'm meteorologist Jason Laird.
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Ella Langley, choosing Texas, River Country, WIVR. My name is Scott. I'm with you this afternoon. Then Mike's in later on. And tonight, it's going to be Big D and Bubba. Their show, Honky Tonkin', is from 8 till 11. 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

River Country, WIVR, that's Jordan Davis. My name is Scott Smith, and congratulations to Dolly Parton receiving the ACM Poets Award at an upcoming ceremony. By the way, Dollywood is a great vacation spot, and soon they are going to have Night Flight Expedition available to ride. I was at Dollywood last summer and saw it, you know, being built and being worked on. It's an indoor family hybrid coaster and river rafting ride. It looks amazing. And it opens to the general public at Dollywood Wednesday, August 19th. River Country, WIVR. 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
8: More widespread showers and a few thunderstorms in the mix for the rest of our Saturday with daytime highs low to mid-70s. Wind shifting to the northeast this afternoon, occasional gusts at about 20 miles an hour. Going to hang on to a few showers overnight tonight, tapering off around midnight. Cloudy skies and down to 64 for an overnight low. Looking toward our Sunday, partly sunny skies and a daytime high eventually rebounding to 75 degrees. I'm meteorologist Jason Laird.
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1: River Country, WIVR, that's Hudson Westbrook. 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
1: The Bears continue practice in Lake Forest with a public practice, and it's Kids Day today. More on that in just a bit. Head coach Ben Johnson is excited to be back at training camp.
2: Few things about training camp that just get me going. The first one is our team, obviously. This is our chance to forge our identity. You know, a lot of coaches come up and they say, we're going to be this, we're going to be that, and the other. This is where it all happens. This is, we got a whole different group of guys than we did a year ago, and this is where it gets fun. Half the roster was here, half the roster is new. There's a lot of getting to know each other. It's a chance for us to create a new chapter of Chicago Bears football, the 2026 version. For each player, it's an opportunity to earn a spot on the roster. It's a spot to earn a role. Could be a starting spot, could be depth piece. Of course, we know special teams plays a huge part of that. For us as coaches and personnel staff, I know we're really going to be having our lens out and evaluating each and every single day.
1: Today is a public practice. It's Kids Day. Families can enjoy kid-friendly activities. There's a variety of camp experiences. More public practices are scheduled next week, Tuesday, Wednesday, Thursday, and next Saturday. More information on these practices available on the Bears website, chicagobears.com.
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6: More widespread showers and a few thunderstorms in the mix for the rest of our Saturday with daytime highs low to mid-70s. Wind shifting to the northeast this afternoon, occasional gusts at about 20 miles an hour. Going to hang on to a few showers overnight tonight, tapering off around midnight. Cloudy skies and down to 64 for an overnight low. Looking toward our Sunday, partly sunny skies and a daytime high eventually rebounding to 75 degrees. I'm meteorologist Jason Laird.
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6: More widespread showers and a few thunderstorms in the mix for the rest of our Saturday with daytime highs low to mid 70s. Wind shifting to the northeast this afternoon, occasional gusts at about 20 miles an hour. Going to hang on to a few showers overnight tonight, tapering off around midnight. Cloudy skies and down to 64 for an overnight low. Looking toward our Sunday, partly sunny skies and a daytime high eventually rebounding to 75 degrees. I'm meteorologist Jason Laird.
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Wish you well, Vincent Mason on River Country, WIVR. The Manteno Market at the Square, that's coming back again Wednesday, 4 till 8 p.m. Downtown Manteno, local vendors on site, some music and, well, food trucks too. 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
1: The Bears continue practice today in Lake Forest. Head coach Ben Johnson says everything from last year is in the past and has a message for his players this year.
2: It starts all over again. And we talked about this when last year ended. It's a brand new group of guys. We're in a race right now to develop the same chemistry that we had a year ago. I thought that was one of the things that was our secret sauce, was guys playing for each other. We had a really close-knit group, and here it is. This is the time of year where you stay in a hotel or you go on the road for some joint practices like we'll do later on at camp, and we got to come together as a group. There'll be some trials and tribulations. Coaching staff, we're going to apply pressure and stress on these guys. I think that's where the best version of yourself comes forward, and so we're starting all over again. That's been the consistent message.
1: More Bear Facts with head coach Ben Johnson coming up.
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Don't tell on me, Jason Aldean, River Country, WIVR. They're doing another pork chop sandwich fundraiser on Friday at Watseka's Old Courthouse Museum. That's Friday, August 7th. You can do drive-through or walk up to the Red Barn there on Cherry Street in Watseka that day between 4 to 6 p.m. for the grilled pork chop sandwich. And it does help out with the Iroquois County Historical Society. 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
3: More widespread showers and a few thunderstorms in the mix for the rest of our Saturday with daytime highs low to mid-70s. Wind shifting to the northeast this afternoon, occasional gusts at about 20 miles an hour. Going to hang on to a few showers overnight tonight, tapering off around midnight. Cloudy skies and down to 64 for an overnight low. Looking toward our Sunday, partly sunny skies and a daytime high eventually rebounding to 75 degrees. I'm meteorologist Jason Laird.
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0: There you go. Country Gold on River Country WIVR. Clint Black there. Summer's coming. 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
9: More widespread showers and a few thunderstorms in the mix for the rest of our Saturday, with daytime highs low to mid-70s. Wind shifting to the northeast this afternoon, occasional gusts at about 20 miles an hour. Going to hang on to a few showers overnight tonight, tapering off around midnight. Cloudy skies and down to 64 for an overnight low. Looking toward our Sunday, partly sunny skies and a daytime high eventually rebounding to 75 degrees. I'm meteorologist Jason Laird.
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0: to get to know you, everything about you makes me want you, know what you're doing, baby, don't you?
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3: The Bears are back at practice today in Lake Forest, and head coach Ben Johnson says, although there are some new faces on the roster, one thing that is consistent is his coaching staff.
4: I'm really excited about this coaching staff. The continuity that we have is a little bit unique in the NFL right now. You look around, there's 30-plus new play callers in the NFL. Fortunately, here we were able to have a lot of the same faces come back. And with that, I really expect another layer of sophistication to occur within this building. There's things a year ago, we're trying to speak the same language. Now we're past that. Everyone's kind of reading each other's thoughts. The elementary is a thing of the past, and we can level things up as a coaching staff as well.
3: That's head coach Ben Johnson. The Bears have a public practice today. It's Kids Day. They will have open practices to the public next week as well. If you want to see the complete practice schedule and find out more, go to the website chicagobears.com.
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7: More widespread showers and a few thunderstorms in the mix for the rest of our Saturday with daytime highs low to mid-70s. Wind shifting to the northeast this afternoon, occasional gusts at about 20 miles an hour. Going to hang on to a few showers overnight tonight, tapering off around midnight. Cloudy skies and down to 64 for an overnight low. Looking toward our Sunday, partly sunny skies and a daytime high eventually rebounding to 75 degrees. I'm meteorologist Jason Laird.
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Ella and Morgan, I can't love you anymore. Yeah. Now, you know, you can take that two different ways. If someone says that to you, I can't love you anymore, like no longer, or anymore, like I love you so much I'll burst if I love you any. Well, I think we know what that song's all about. It is Tamano here with Rodney Atkins kicking off the 4 o'clock hour. 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
11: More widespread showers and a few thunderstorms in the mix for the rest of our Saturday with daytime highs low to mid-70s. Wind shifting to the northeast this afternoon, occasional gusts at about 20 miles an hour. Going to hang on to a few showers overnight tonight, tapering off around midnight. Cloudy skies and down to 64 for an overnight low. Looking toward our Sunday, partly sunny skies and a daytime high eventually rebounding to 75 degrees. I'm meteorologist Jason Laird.
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Mike Tamano here with Brad Paisley Music. 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

All right, this is one of them party jams right here. When the sun goes down, Kenny Chesney hooking up with Uncle Cracker in River Country. 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
8: More widespread showers and a few thunderstorms in the mix for the rest of our Saturday, with daytime highs low to mid-70s. Wind shifting to the northeast this afternoon, occasional gusts at about 20 miles an hour. Going to hang on to a few showers overnight tonight, tapering off around midnight. Cloudy skies and down to 64 for an overnight low. Looking toward our Sunday, partly sunny skies and a daytime high eventually rebounding to 75 degrees. I'm meteorologist Jason Laird.
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0: River Country, WIVR, Ella Langley there, Be Her. It is Tamano here playing the music for you until 8, then Big D and Bubba step in. Hey, Debbie Stump of Watsika is our wonderful listener of the week. She says the on-air personalities are so full of energy. Yeah! And play the best songs. Well, you know, we're forced to. We have to. That's our MO. She's got some great stuff coming to her from Gay Mom Bar and Grill and Piatone, LK Tax Shop, one of my favorite hangs, and Oliver's Bar and Grill from River Country.
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9: Mostly cloudy skies overnight tonight. A few lingering showers at least before midnight, eventually cooling off to 64 degrees for an overnight low. A little more sunshine trying to break through those clouds on Sunday. We'll call it partly sunny, pushing our daytime high to 75. Light breeze into the afternoon and staying mostly clear then Sunday night, eventually down to 59. Bumping those daytime highs up a couple of degrees Monday, kicking off that work week with a high of 80. I'm meteorologist Jason Laird.
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0: little Tay-Tay, newlywed. 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

0: Brett Eldridge wrapping up that set of River Country Music. 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
6: Mostly cloudy skies overnight tonight. A few lingering showers at least before midnight, eventually cooling off to 64 degrees for an overnight low. A little more sunshine trying to break through those clouds on Sunday. We'll call it partly sunny, pushing our daytime high to 75, light breeze into the afternoon, and staying mostly clear then Sunday night, eventually down to 59. Bumping those daytime highs up a couple of degrees Monday, kicking off that work week with a high of 80. I'm meteorologist Jason Laird.
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Sugar Land, Country Gold, River Country, WIVR, Tamano here. How you doing? Thanks for making me an invitee to your Saturday party.

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It's Debbie Stump of Watseka. Go, Debbie. 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
5: Mostly cloudy skies overnight tonight. A few lingering showers at least before midnight, eventually cooling off to 64 degrees for an overnight low. A little more sunshine trying to break through those clouds on Sunday. We'll call it partly sunny, pushing our daytime high to 75, light breeze into the afternoon, and staying mostly clear then Sunday night, eventually down to 59. Bumping those daytime highs up a couple of degrees Monday, kicking off that work week with a high of 80. I'm meteorologist Jason Laird.
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